0: love them, baby. It's a retro block party weekend on this Memorial Day, and welcome. Thank you for hanging out with us on 90.9 The Bridge. Nas there, three in a row, and keeping it rolling with Dinosaur Jr. after this on The Bridge.
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90.9, The Bridge, from three in a row from Adele there for a retro block party weekend to REM now, Strange Currencies kicking off this block on The Bridge.

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0: It's a retro block party weekend with three in a row from Spoon. Before that, we also heard Regina Spektor. And coming up still, the Pixies kicking it off with Debaser after this on the Bridge.
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90.9 The Bridge, getting ready to play the last couple blocks for the Memorial Day block party weekend here on the Bridge. James Brown up next with Get Up Off of That Thing. Ow!

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2: Jack Antonoff wants you to focus less on how a song is made and more on how it makes you feel, because that's where the wonder lies.
3: Everyone contains their own version of magic, and for some people it's through songwriting, for some people it's through cooking, for some people it's teaching. 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
2: For Antonoff, that magic is found time and time again with his band Bleachers. Their new album, Everyone for 10 Minutes, was a chance for the band to look back and remember the early days.
3: You forget that certain things even happened because people don't recognize them in you, and I almost feel like I need to like plant a flag, like remind myself and everyone of where I actually come from.
2: Coming up, we'll hear a live solo performance from Jack, and in a wide-ranging conversation, he'll talk about what the real threat behind AI music is.
3: Artistically, I couldn't be less worried about AI, but I'm terrified about what it'll do for paying artists, really.
2: It's Bleachers. I'm Kaleo. This is World Cafe.
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2: That session with Jack just a few minutes away. Rob Dickinson of The Catherine Wheel gets us started. My name is Love.

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1: Recorded live on World Cafe, it's Bleachers, I Can't Believe You're Gone. Their new studio album is available now. It's called Everyone for 10 Minutes. Jack Antonoff's here. I'm Kaleo. It's World Cafe. This thread is run through the interview, but I kind of want to ask specifically about it. You know, the thing I get from the music, your interviews, how you talk to the people that who love this band, the band itself, that this is this incredibly pure thing, almost sacred for you, the band Bleachers and the community that you've created. How do you preserve that sacredness in a world that is so quick to, you know, ruin anything pure and good?
2: I wrote a song about it. Dirty Wedding Dress is essentially that. And the answer is you focus on what matters. Mm-hmm. You focus on what matters, because if you take your eye off

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0: dropped it off and piled in the caddy. 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
2: Torture you, that's a good idea. 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

No IOUs or debit cards, I need cash money. So back up, I need space now. I need you to slow down, it's not a race now. I can't really hear what you gotta say now.

Are You Mine? It is Arctic Monkeys on 90.9 The Bridge. Biba Doobie featuring the Marias. That's a new track called All I Did Was Dream of You with Turnstile starting off this long set. Monrovia and White Stripes on the way, but now Janelle Monáe is on the bridge. Dance,

Angers de Poitiers. That's how you say it, I think. It's new music on 90.9 The Bridge with Of Monsters and Men right before it. As I mentioned, you can find them on the Bridge concert calendar, their show at Voodoo Lounge coming up. Our next artist apparently is getting a new drummer. I had no idea until I read about it over the weekend. The kicker is they're not going to tell anybody who that new drummer is until September. So we get to spend the summer guessing who it could possibly be. This is Yellow Ledbetter from Pearl Jam on listener support. 90.9 The Bridge.

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Dijon and Flock of Seagulls featured on that one from Bon Iver on 90.9 The Bridge. Lambrini Girls right before it, and Fountains of Wayne. Still to come in the set, Brandi Carlile and Alt J. But first, In Spite of Ourselves, Viagra Boys

0: That is a brand new track from Genesis Owusu. It's called Big Dog. Alt J in there, Brandi Carlile and Viagra Boys as we wrap up a long set on this Tuesday afternoon. On the way in after three is John Hart, and between now and then, Goose, Kurungbin, and David Bowie after a quick message of support.
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1: 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Joshua Ray Walker returns to Knuckleheads May 26th. 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

0: That's Michigander on the Bridge with Freaking Out. We've got music coming up from Kelsey Lou. We've got The Cure. Of course, we've got the 8160 with Chris Agarian. It's our local music show. And tonight, kind of a murderer's row of really great acts, one after another, with a new release for Chris to share with you. And then if you want to get out and see some live music tonight, it's Joshua Ray Walker over at Knuckleheads. Again, Kelsey Lou coming up next here on the Bridge.
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